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0: Dit's Phil Collins, Something Happened On My Way. Kom, kyk so 'n bietjie na die verkeer. Ek sien daar so hier en daar so paar probleempies wat opgeduik het. Ons begin at Somerset West on the N2. Traffic lights not working at Hazelden Drive. Then also Buckwoven, Victoria Road, roadworks, traffic restrictions at Buckwoven. And then there was a crash quite a while back. I'm sure that's been cleared up, but I'm going to mention it to you. It's on the Western Cape M5 North, northbound. There was a crash on the M5 North at Ram from the N1 inbound. Expect lane closures. Drive carefully. Other than that, nothing else to report. There's not even slow-moving traffic at the moment. Be careful, as it's misty out there, and so your vision is going to be not as good as normal, so you're going to have to drive slower than normal. So you might be a little bit late for work, or you need to travel a bit earlier this morning. If there's anything else on the roads, please let me know on our WhatsApp line. It's 021-100-6936. I've got the course that says, what can I do? Just after this.
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0: Dis alles blue color hier en ons verwag ook so 'n bietjie reën vir vandag en môre met bewolkte weer. 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
0: Good morning, I'm Fani Skuman with your news headlines at 5:31 on the 11th of June. South Africa targets a 60-day fuel safety net. The police say the Clearland massacre could be connected to illegal mining. And in rugby, Ruben van Heerden replaced Salmot Morat in the box training squad. Stay tuned for the next bulletin at 6 o'clock. Let's quickly look at your weather for today and tomorrow. We're starting off at the Strand, Helderberg area, Gawler's Bay, Somerset West. At the moment, it's 11 degrees outside. It's very misty, and we can expect a cloudy day with some rain in the Helderberg today with a 50% chance, 3 millimeters to be exact. Temperatures today, maximum of 18 and a minimum of 11. And then tomorrow, we can also expect some rain with cloudy conditions, slightly cooler. Temperatures a maximum of 13 and a minimum of 9 in the Strand Helderberg area. Then we look at the Grabouw. It's 13 degrees at the moment. We can expect a bit of a cloudy day this morning. Temperatures a maximum of 16 and a minimum of 5. Tomorrow we can expect a cloudy day with some rain in the Grabouw area. Temperatures a low of 13 and a minimum of 9. And then if we move to Stellenbosch, it's also very misty, foggy this morning. Temperatures at the moment is 13 degrees outside. Today we can expect rain of approximately 50% chance of 10 millimeters to be exact. Temperatures a maximum of 18 and a minimum of 7 for Stellenbosch. Tomorrow we can expect also a cloudy day with some rain, slightly cooler, a maximum of 13 and a minimum of 9. And then if we move to Cape Town, it's 12 degrees at the moment. We can expect some rain and cloudy conditions, a maximum of 17 and a minimum of 11, with a 60% chance of rain, 5 millimeters to be exact. Tomorrow we can expect also cloudy day with some rain,

Goedemorgen. Nou is eigenlijk veel hier in die Helderberg houden niet, maar kom eens kijk. Daar in die omgeving, N1 outbound direction westbound, there's a stationary vehicle on the N1 inbound at ramp to Brackenfell Boulevard, left shoulder closed, drive carefully. Then also on the N1 outbound, ramp closed, no access to the M5 southbound at Kuberg intersection due to a truck that is crashed. And then on the N2, traffic lights are not working at Hazelden Drive here in Somerset West. And we still got that problem at Buckhoven and Victoria Road. Roadworks, traffic restrictions at Buckhoven. And that's the only things that I can report at this stage. I think the crash that's been there on the M5 must have been cleared up by now. But there was a crash on the M5 at the ramp from N1 inbound. Expect lane closures, but I'm sure that is... must have been cleared up by now. Anything else, please let me know on our WhatsApp line. It is 021-100-6936. Let me just see if this. Yeah, it's just a misty morning as well. There's a warning that says mist affect visibility across the region. Proceed with caution in the area. So yeah, that is for the whole of Cape Town this morning. There was quite misty here in the Helderberg as well. So expect that you are going to drive a little bit slower than normal, and expect to be a little bit late unless you want to travel maybe a bit early this morning. Other than that, no slow moving traffic at the moment. There is a bit of slow moving, but it's normal for this time in the morning. That's just before the hour 300 and after the 300 direction Somerset West to Cape Town. I've got Backstreet Boys, lekker enetjie hier na wat sê vir jou, everybody.

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En dat was Alex Warren Fever Dreams. Net voor het ons gehad, New Dreams, wat sê, it's all good. Let's quickly look at what's happening on the traffic at the moment. I've got a few problems that just came in. Remember, it's a bit misty this morning. We're starting off at the N2 inbound direction westbound. There's a stationary vehicle on the N2 inbound at ramp to New Market Street. The left shoulder is closed. Drive carefully. On the N1 inbound direction westbound, a stationary vehicle on the N1 inbound at ramp to Brackenfell Boulevard. Left shoulder closed. Drive carefully. And then on the N1 outbound, a ramp is closed. No access to the M5 southbound at Kuberg intersection due to a truck that has been crashed there. And then on the N2, the traffic light's not working on Hazelden Drive. That's going to affect you this morning. Other than that, nothing else to report. There's a bit of slow-moving traffic on the N2 direction, Somerset West to Cape Town. That's just before and after the R300. But it is normal for this time of the morning. Is nou so 12 minute voor 6, amper tyd vir my om tot sien te sê. 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

0: Camilla Cabello never be the same. Goeiemôre en welkom op jou HFM breakfast. Eerstens wil ek vir Fanny Skuman baie dankie sê dat hy jou geselskap hou maandag tot sondag van 5:00 tot 6:00. As jy dalk vanoggend gemis het, Fanny is môreoggend weer terug. So lekker op die Vrydag. 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
0: Good morning, I am Rochelle van der Merwe with your news at 1 minute past six. South Africa targets a 60-day fuel safety net. The police say Cleveland massacre could be connected to illegal mining. And rugby, Ruben van Heerden replaces Salman Murat in the Boks training squad. We start with the top story in this hour. The government plans to significantly increase emergency fuel stockpiles after a review found major weaknesses in the petroleum security system. Minister of Mineral and Petroleum Resources Gwede Mataše says a draft policy proposes building strategic fuel reserves of up to 60 days of net imports, compared to current levels of about 2 weeks. He says the plan is aimed at improving energy security amid global supply risks and conflict-related disruptions.
3: The geopolitical disruption we continue to witness have exposed the risk of associated with excessive dependence on refined petroleum products that are imported. If we are serious about improving our energy security, reducing our vulnerability to external shocks, and strengthening our economic security, then we must accelerate exploration and development of our own oil and gas reserves.
0: Minister of Public Works and Infrastructure Dean McPherson says the reform agenda underway in the department aims to improve accountability, protect public money, and address long-standing institutional failures. He has expressed concerns about the property management trading entity, which manages one of South Africa's largest public property portfolios, saying it is financially unstable and operationally weak. The entity's overdraft has doubled to nearly 4 billion rand and has not achieved a clean audit since 2014. McPherson says the department cannot be rebuilt without confronting internal dysfunction. Gauteng Police Commissioner Tommy Ntombeni says the mass shooting at the Jumpers informal settlement in Cleveland, Johannesburg on Tuesday evening could be linked to illegal mining in the area. The shooting claimed the lives of 12 people, wounded at least 9, and while police have launched a manhunt for about 10 suspects. Ntumbeni says it is likely that the incident was a result of a feud between illegal miners and operating in the area.
4: I've seen some of the victims. There were, I think, 2 or 3, some of the victims, where they were lying. It looks like it's this a place of the processing center for illegal mining. So one could not overrule that.
0: International news. U.S. President Donald Trump says Iran has taken too long to negotiate a deal and will now have to pay the price. This comes after the two sides exchanged strikes following the downing of an American helicopter earlier this week. The U.S. military targeted Iranian air defense, ground control stations and surveillance radar sites. In retaliatory strikes, Tehran targeted U.S. bases in Jordan, Bahrain, and Kuwait. Speaking at the White House, Trump says all Iran has to do is sign the deal.
5: I've been working with Iran for a number of months, and they should sign the deal. It's a good deal. It doesn't give them the right to have a nuclear weapon. So we want a deal that's meaningful. We want a deal that works. We don't want to just have a Barack Hussein Obama deal, JCPOA, the worst deal.
0: In rugby news, lock Salman Murat's test future is uncertain after he was forced to withdraw from the Springboks training camp in Johannesburg due to injury. He was replaced by Stormers teammate Ruben van Heerden, who excelled during the United Rugby Championship season. The squad is preparing for the first test of the season against the Barbarians in Abeja next Saturday. On the same day, South Africa A will face Zimbabwe in a double feature. Bok coach Rassie Erasmus will announce his team for the test next week. In your financial indicators, the dollar trades at R16.56 and the euro at R19.11. One British pound costs R22.13 and Bitcoin trades at $61,475. Gold sells at $4,063.32 a fine ounce, and Brent crude oil is quoted at $93.51 a barrel. And then lastly, a new University of Cape Town study has found that South Africa's breast cancer care system is failing many women due to serious shortages in specialists, equipment, and access to timely treatment. The research shows that most patients are diagnosed at a late stage, with about two-thirds already in advanced disease, reducing their chances of survival. Researchers say better early detection, improved facilities, and stronger health system support are needed to improve survival rates. Your top story in this hour, South Africa targets a 60-day fuel safety net. Taking a look at your weather for today. Strand, Somerset West and Gordons Bay can expect a maximum of 18, a minimum of 11, and some slight rain, definitely some fog. In Grabouw, maximum 16, minimum 5. Stellenbosch, maximum 18, minimum 7. And in Cape Town City, your maximum is 17 and your minimum is 11. For Heidelberg FM News and Weather, I am Rochelle van der Merwe.
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0: Let's take a quick look at your traffic this morning. In the Heidelberg area, there are no problems or obstructions that I can see at the moment. The only thing is at Hazelden Street and the N2, the traffic lights are still not working, so please be advised of that. Outside of the Heidelberg area, Plattekloof Road M14 ramp to the N1 outbound eastbound, there's a stationary vehicle on Plattekloof Road at the ramp to the N1. And then on the N1 towards Cape Town, slow-moving traffic on the M5 southbound at the Kuiberg interchange due to a truck accident. Nothing else that I can see on the roads this morning. If you maybe know of anything else, please do let me know on the WhatsApp line 021 100 6936.
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Well, this good, you know, good news story is something that Vilnay has done, and I'm reading part of it and I'm laughing actually because it is so amazing. So, heartwarming soccer news: Arsenal donates old football socks to sick horses and donkeys. So we've talked about world-class athletes, we've talked about medical miracles, but today's good news story is officially the most unusual one we've had on the show. So usually when you think of, you know, lousy gifts, old socks are right at the top of the list. But for the horses and donkeys at the Red Wings Horse Hospital in England, they're the gift of the season, and they coming straight from the newly crowned Premier League champions Arsenal FC. Think about it. Arsenal played 63 games this season. That's a lot of worn out footless football socks. Michael Lloyd, the club's sustainability manager, had a genius idea. Instead of tossing those socks in the bin, why not send them to the horses? Well, it turns out those sturdy, high-performance football socks are a total game changer for the vets. They're using them to hold bandages in place after surgery, to protect sensitive legs from flies, and even keep hair out of the way while the animals get their feet trimmed. What an amazing initiative to be donating all of those socks to the horses and the donkeys. I absolutely love it. So Nicola Knight from the charity said it's definitely one of the most unusual donations they've ever received. But they've got over 1,000 horses and donkeys to look after, so they need all the help they can get. It's fantastic that a bit of repurposing, you know, Arsenal gets to keep their waist down, the horses get the best leg warmers in the Premier League. So next time you see a football player on the TV, just remember, those socks might have a second life helping a rescued donkey recover from surgery. Isn't just that just a brilliant way to keep the team spirit going off the pitch? I absolutely love this. Who knew Arsenal and donkeys would be the headline of today? That is an amazing story. I am so absolutely happy that they actually did that. The horses and the donkeys, you know, now they're part of Arsenal. They're part of the Arsenal team. That's amazing. But let's get back into the music. Diplo and Miguel next with Don't Forget My Love.

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1: Dua Lipa with Illusion right here on Helderberg FM. And before that, it was Regard and Tanya with A Piece of Me. 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
2: Are you tired of the same old routine? Bored of sitting in the office day in and day out? It's time to change that. We're officially clocking out of the mundane and taking office hours off the airwaves and into the community for an event like no other. I'm inviting you to join us on the

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3: Good morning, I'm Rochelle van der Merwe with your news headlines at 32 minutes past 6. Minister Lamola rejects the false information on foreign nationals being killed. AfriForum calls for an urgent overhaul of the foot and mouth response. And soccer, South Africans are urged to unite behind Bafana Bafana ahead of the Mexico encounter. 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
3: Good morning. It is 26 minutes before 7. Let's take a look at your traffic. 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When life hits you with an unexpected dent, rely on the team boasting top accreditations across the Western Cape. De Jongs collaborates closely with leading insurers to ensure you back on the road as quickly and safely as possible. They're all about honesty, respect and superior workmanship done right the first time. 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In the Helderberg this morning, I see no problems or obstructions. At the moment, all the traffic is free-flowing. Outside of the Helderberg, it's misty conditions. The mist is affecting visibility across the region of Cape Town. Please proceed with caution in the affected areas. On the N2 inbound in a westbound direction, there was an accident on the N2 inbound after the ramp from Airport Approach Road. The right lane is closed. On the N2 inbound in a westbound direction, there's a stationary vehicle on the N2 inbound after the ramp from Muway. The left shoulder is closed. N2 inbound towards Cape Town, slow moving traffic towards the M5 highway. On the N1 towards Cape Town, slow moving traffic towards Sable Road. If you maybe know of anything else on the road, do share it with me on the WhatsApp line 0211006936. I am Rochelle van der Merwe with your latest traffic update on Helderberg FM 93.6.

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0: 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Goeiemôre, Rushan.
1: Môre van my. 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
0: Nee, nie. When technology doesn't do what it's supposed to do. 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
0: 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Toe was Dinsdag soos, "Okay, cool." Wag, Donderdag, wag net.
1: I'm coming for you on Thursday.
0: Ja.
1: I'll see you Thursday.
0: Maar weet jy wat nie, ons is hier, we are awake, we are alive, we are gesond, and it is time for a breakfast triple play, you know, just to get the keep the groove alive and get you going. Dankie tog, dit is ten minste Donderdag. So it's 3 decades of hits lined up to make this Thursday just sparkle if you've had a little bit of a rusty morning. So let's get straight into the fun, Rochelle. What is our song from 1989?
1: So we've got Madonna's Express Yourself from 1989, and it was all about empowerment and individuality. It hit number 2 on the US Billboard Hot 100 and became one of her most iconic performances, especially with that unforgettable music video inspired by Fritz Lang's Metropolis. The music video was directed by David Fincher. Yes, that's the same guy who later gave us Fight Club.
0: And
1: The Social Network.
0: Interesting. But then from 1999, Chicane gave us Saltwater. Now, this trance classic blended ethereal vocals from Clannad's Marie Brennan with lush electronic beats, reaching the UK top 10. It's a track that feels like pure escapism, perfect for, you know, lifting the mood. It's often called one of the most beautiful dance tracks ever made, and it's still a festival favorite for sunrise sets.
1: And then lastly, but not leastly, the last of my lady minister. And finally, in 2009, Keri Hilson, Knock You Down with Kanye West and Ne-Yo on board, it became a global smash, hitting number 3 on the US Billboard Hot 100. Its mix of R&B and hip-hop made it one of the defining collabs of the late 2000s. The song was also nominated for a Grammy.
0: Kijk hier, I was obsessed with that song when it came out. Like, some of my favorite memories of listening to radio is this song. Like, literally.
1: Oh, wow.
0: Yeah.
1: Ek kan nie onthou hoe dit klink nie.
0: You'll hear and you'll be like, I know that one.
1: Yes.
0: So from heartfelt rock to powerhouse pop and funky future beats, the Breakfast Triple Play is proving that mornings are made for music and not chaos. So sip that coffee, sing along, and let us keep the joy flowing. The weekend is getting closer and we're grooving all the way there.
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0: So laat weet vir ons op die WhatsApp lyn 0211106936. Tannie Juanita of Tannie Karleen van die Haarsveld vanoggend. Maar vir nou, Harry Styles, Aperture.
1: 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Here for you.

0: BTS with is Swim Man before that Miles Smith Wait For You. Ons het ook vir Apple gehad met Klomp Keer Lekker.
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0: Good morning, I'm Wilnay van der Rooyen with your news headlines at 32 minutes past 8. The first group of 268 Nigerians repatriated were in South Africa illegally. 15 were killed and over 50 injured in violent clashes in Kashmir and tennis. Serena Williams' Queen's doubles campaign is in jeopardy. 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
4: Good morning. It is 27 minutes before 9. Let's take a look at your traffic. In the Helderberg area, some slow-moving traffic on Victoria Street from Somerset West in the direction towards the N2. Then also some slow-moving traffic on the M9 or Main Road in Somerset West, and that is passing the Cherrywood Gardens area. Outside of the Helderberg on the N1 inbound towards Cape Town, slow-moving traffic towards the city centre area. Stationary vehicle on the N2 inbound at the ramp to Rapenberg Road. The left lane is closed. You can definitely expect some delays. Stationary vehicle on the N1 outbound at the ramp from Plattekloof Road. If you maybe know of anything else on the road, do share it with me on the WhatsApp line 0211006936. Remember to keep a safe following distance on the roads and add some extra travel time so that you are on time for your appointment if you are going outside of the Helderberg area. I am Rochelle van der Merwe with your latest traffic update on Helderberg FM 93.6.
0: Then also, not only are we just having absolute vibes on a Monday, we are also giving you the opportunity to paint the Helderberg red with us. Now, we're taking office hours out of the studio and into the heart of the Helderberg for Nachtskof, which is an exclusive after-hours social event designed to break the boring weekly routine. I kijk hier naar opstaan, gaan werk, toe kom terug, you know, all that jazz. This isn't just, you know, a wine tasting. It's a community takeover at Lord Charles Hotel, where the airwaves will be coming to life.
4: For your chance to win a double ticket, you need to answer the following question. What is the event called where we are taking office hours out of the studio and into the heart of the Helderberg? You need to WhatsApp your name, your surname, your ID number and the answer to 0211006936. Wilnay, what is the event called? We are taking office hours out of the studio and into the heart of the Helderberg.
0: Office hours after dark.
4: As jy mooi geluister het die laaste paar weke, sal jy definitief weet wat is die die naam van ons uitstappie. Maandag die 15de Junie.
0: Ja.
4: Is jy opgewonde?
0: I am. I'm quite excited. I know I have a couple of friends who will also be joining. They also got their tickets. So I'll be seeing them. So I think I'm also just glad because now I can actually officially see them. It's halfway through this year and we're still trying to make plans. You know, adult life. But I think it's such a good idea to just break out of the norm for a little bit. Just to gesels, bietjie, get to know people. And also, no, just celebrate the whole Helderberg and the incredible wines that we have here. So you can literally win one double ticket for Monday the 15th of June. It is 6 p.m. for 6:30 p.m. at the Lord Charles Hotel. And the dress code is semi-formal. Okay? It's gewoon fabulous. Is jy opgewonde?
4: Ek is opgewonde. Ek is definitief opgewonde. Ek was onder die indruk is klein bietjie later. Wow, news for me. So, jy is 6 uur

0: And that's Justin Bieber with Ghost. Good morning. You've clocked in to Office Hours on Helderberg FM 93.6. I am Mariana, standing in for my release this week. So your job for the next 3 hours, to turn the volume up and pretend the boss can't see you dancing. 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It's just past 9 o'clock and it's time for your news.
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0: The first group of 268 Nigerians repatriated were in South Africa illegally, and 15 were killed and over 50 injured in violent clashes in Kashmir. Good morning, I am Mariana Kaiser with your 9 o'clock news. We begin with the top story this hour. The Department of Home Affairs says none of the 268 Nigerian nationals repatriated from South Africa yesterday evening were in the country legally. About 1,000 Nigerians have registered for repatriation ahead of the June 30th deadline set by anti-migrant groups, with 500 being cleared. Of the 500, 268 were undocumented. The department's immigration and law enforcement head, Stephen Van Niel, says they conducted one-on-one interviews with the 268 Nigerians who have been declared undesirable and provided in the Immigration Act.
3: On the one-on-one interview, what we are trying to establish is that how long have you been here? What were you doing in the country? Do you have a family? Do you have relatives? Do you have any other documents that you are currently using? We then picked up, for instance, with mixed marriages, that maybe a Nigerian man would have children here, maybe ought to take them along, but not having the permission of the wife.
0: Minister of Higher Education Buti Manamela says the Special Investigating Unit is making progress in its investigation into corruption at the National Student Financial Aid Scheme. The minister placed the scheme under administration last month due to government's instability within the institution. To date, the SIU has recovered 2 billion rand from NSFAS. The department's spokesperson, Machepo Sidat, says they will continue to implement consequence management and recovery measures arising from the investigation's findings and recommendations.
4: The administration of NSFAS is directed at strengthening the governance systems and institutional capability necessary to ensure that the scheme is able to fulfill its mandate consistently, effectively, and sustainably. The minister has given students assurance that their funding remains protected and that government remains focused on improving both service delivery and accountability at the scheme.
0: The DA in Gauteng says the Jumpers informal settlement's deadly mass shooting in Cleveland is a reminder of the escalating crime crisis and exposes the failure by law enforcement to provide residents with the safety and security they deserve. The shooting, which police have linked to illegal mining, claimed the lives of 12 people, with at least 9 wounded. The DA's Krizane Bosch says such barbarity has no place in the province and must not be allowed to take root.
5: The DA calls on Premier Panyaza Lesufi to urgently improve police visibility, properly resource police stations and support community patrollers who are often the first line of defence. We need swift arrests and answers on the motive behind this attack. Our thoughts are with affected families. Gauteng deserves safer communities, not empty promises and continued violence.
0: At least 15 people, 11 civilians and 4 security personnel have been killed in violent clashes between protesters and security forces in Pakistan, administered Kashmir. At least 50 people have been injured. The unrest erupted following a call from the Joint Amani Action Committee, a coalition of activist group urging citizens to march to the regional capital, Muzaffarabad. This is over the reservation of 12 seats for refugees in the upcoming elections. The committee argues that all legislative positions should be filled by individuals who reside in the region. In tennis, the 23-time Grand Slam champion Serena Williams' comeback could be cut short after a doubles partner at Queen's Victoria Mboko retired injured in her singles match. And now for the financial indicators. The dollar trades at 16 Rand 53 cents and the euro at 19 Rand 8 cents. One British pound costs 22 Rand 11 cents and Bitcoin trades at $62,488. Gold sells at $4,079.52 a fine ounce and Brent crude oil is quoted at $93.50 a barrel. Your top story for this hour. The first group of 268 Nigerians repatriated were in South Africa illegal. Now let's look at your weather updates for today. Strand and Stellenbosch will reach a maximum of 18 degrees. Grabouw 16 and Cape Town 17 degrees. For Helderberg FM News and Weather, I am Mariana Keizer.
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0: Now let's take a look at the roads. There is slow moving traffic towards the city centre on the N1 and that is on the way to Cape Town, of course. And then there's a stationary vehicle on the N2 inbound at the ramp to Rapenburg Road. The left lane is closed. Do expect delays. Then in Bloberg Road at the eastbound direction, Table View, there's queuing traffic towards Kuiberg Road. Please take extra caution while driving there. Then there's slow moving traffic on Marine Drive and slow moving traffic towards the N1 highway, and that's at Barden Eiland. If there's anything I need to know about on the road, send me a WhatsApp on 021-100-6936 for your traffic. 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

0: That's Texas Hold'em by Beyoncé. And before that, we had Justin Timberlake, Not a Bad Thing, and Ed Sheeran with Sapphire. Welcome, you tuned into Helderberg FM 93.6. I'm Mariana, standing in for Marlies this week on Office Hours. I hope you're not stuck in too much traffic. I'm very excited about the match tonight. Okay, please let me know, where's the best place to go watch this match? 021-100-6936. Let me know. I am still literally going to wear the same outfit. I have that same shirt that I wore 16 years ago. And I don't know about you, but do you have anything like that, a special outfit that you're literally just going to take out of your cupboard 16 years later? To support Bufana Bufana tonight, let me know the WhatsApp 021-100-6936. This is Office Hours and I'm here for you. Right after this, I'm going to be playing some Charlize Burke, Adriana Grande. We've got some Anna Marie, Ace of Base coming up next, so just stay tuned for that. You don't want to miss out on the amazing monthly specials at Somerset Timbers. 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

0: And that's Marshmallow here with me. And thank you for being here with me today. And I hope you're having a wonderful, wonderful day. It's very exciting because the Soccer World Cup will be kicking off tonight at 9 p.m. Bufana Bufana featuring Mexico. And it was 16 years ago, hey? Do you remember that year? It was 2010, right? What an amazing year. I don't know if you have a fabulous story you want to share on air today with us. 021-100-6936. Let me know how quickly 16 years went by. And I'm going to wear my same shirt tonight. It's proudly Bufana Bufana, and I'm super excited. Coming up next is Diamonds from Rihanna. We've got some Dr. Victor and the Rasta Rebels with I Love to Truck. So stay tuned right after this. 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

0: And that's Me and My Guitar by Jax Jones featuring Fire Boy. And before that, we had Loki Rotman with Light These Fires. Welcome, this is Office Hours. You tune into Helterberg FM 93.6. I'm Mariana and I'm here for you. So if you've been listening, you know I'm quite excited about this soccer match tonight. When Bufana Bufana's playing, I'm all excited. I just love South Africa when we have a big match. It's like, maybe you're not into sports, but there's a vibe in the air and you even can't deny it. So I spoke about a vuvuzela earlier. So if you want to complain about any noise, think back. Okay, so in 1965, the first vuvuzela was originally created by Freddie. And he was a major South African football fan. So he attached a pipe to an aluminium bicycle horn. So it was longer and it was way louder. So if you're thinking it was an aluminium horn, that was like three times as much before the plastic one came out, only in 2001. So let's just give it to them for today, okay? The vuvuzelas, it's not made out of any metal anymore, it's just plastic. So we can have some patience for tonight, 9 p.m. Bufana Bufana featuring Mexico, proudly South African. Let's do it. Coming up next, I've got some Avicii, I've got some Nicky Romero, Why Do You Call. Enjoy.
1: 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Late submissions will incur a 10% penalty and interest will be charged on overdue accounts after 30 days. Remember, employers must report any changes to business details within 7 days. All current letters of good standing are valid until the 31st of May 2026. 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

0: That's Phil Collins with You Can't Hurry Love. And just before that was Shakira Peach with Ek Lewe. Dit is nou 10:30 en is tyd vir jou nuushooftrekke.
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0: Good morning, I am Mariana Kaiser with your news headlines. Minister of International Relations and Cooperation Ronald Lamola says government is working to strengthen bilateral relations, expand trade and create more investment opportunities with Mexico. The chairperson of Parliament's Portfolio Committee on Police, Ian Cameron, is calling for the suspension of crime intelligence head Feroz Khan. He has been implicated in evidence before the Matlanga Commission, including allegations of interfering in criminal investigations. And the Nelson Mandela Bay Business Chamber has voiced strong opposition to the Metro's proposed average 11% electricity tariff increase. 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
3: Of the same old routine, bored of sitting in the office day in and day out. It's time to change that. 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I'm inviting you to join us on the

0: dis Jeremy Loops met Head Start en het voor het was Tones and I, Dance Monkey. 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I'm Mariana and this is Office Hours. I hope you're having a good day. I hope you're excited for our eventful day today with soccer. I'm sorry, but I cannot stop talking about it. I'm just so excited. After this, I'll be playing some, keep playing the good music. I've got some John Lennon coming up. He's a legend. And some Tashe, some Coldplay, so, and even Die Piesangskiller. So, very exciting time. Stay tuned for that. Are you or a loved one caught up in a bad habit or addiction? 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

0: And that's Love Me Now by John Legend. 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I'm Mariana and I hope your day is absolutely fabulous. I've got some Lizzo lined up, some Coldplay, and I promised you those Pisang Skiller, it's still coming, so stay tuned on Helderberg FM.
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0: Minister Lamola says government is committed to creating more investment opportunities with Mexico. And Iran says America should refrain from threats of force if it wants a deal. Good morning, I am Mariana Kaiser with your 11 o'clock news. We begin with the top story in this hour. Minister of International Relations and Cooperation Ronald Lamola says government is working to strengthen bilateral relations, expand trade, and create more investment opportunities with Mexico. He met with Mexican Foreign Minister Roberto Feralosca Altvarez in Mexico City ahead of the Binational Commission between the two countries. Mexico remains one of South Africa's largest trading partners in Latin America. Lamola described the meeting as significant.
3: It was a very productive meeting between two very friendly and cordial countries with a clear program in responding to some of our agricultural products that could come to Mexico and also similar vice versa, and also on issues of geopolitics, the regional security in the African continent.
0: The chairperson of Parliament's Portfolio Committee on Police, Ian Cameron, is calling for the suspension of crime intelligence head Feroz Khan. He has been implicated in evidence before the Matlanga Commission, including allegations of interfering in criminal investigations. Khan is currently out on bail in a case involving precious metals following his arrest together with former Gauteng Hawks chief Ibrahim Kadwa. Cameron says officials alleged to have broken the law must be suspended to protect the integrity of ongoing investigations. The Nelson Mandela Bay Business Chamber has voiced strong opposition to the metro's proposed average 11% electricity tariff increase. CEO Dennis van Heistien says businesses are already under pressure from rising fuel costs, expensive logistics, and unreliable municipal infrastructure. She argues the increase is not cost reflective and will further undermine competitiveness in job creation. Van Heistien also raised concerns over frequent power outages and aging infrastructure, calling on the metro to improve maintenance, reduce electricity losses, and strengthen security at key power facilities. Moving abroad. Iran says it will continue to exercise its right to self-defense in response to any alarmed aggression. The U.S. launched a second round of airstrikes on Tehran this morning, with President Donald Trump warning it would pay the price for stalled negotiations. Iran responded with strikes targeting U.S. bases in Bahrain, Kuwait, and Jordan. Iran's United Nations envoy Amar Said Iravani says if the U.S. is genuinely seeking a diplomatic solution, it must refrain from making threats.
4: The United States and Israeli regime have repeatedly violated the comprehensive ceasefire of 8 April. The United States and the Israeli regime, as the aggressors, will bear full responsibility for all consequences arising from their unlawful action of any ensuing escalation.
0: Now in soccer. Bufana Bufana's coach Hugo Broos has assured South Africans the team will put up a good fight in tonight's World Cup opening match against co-host Mexico. The encounter is a rematch of the 2010 group opener in which the two sides shared the spoils in a 1-1 draw in Johannesburg. Broos says the match will be tough, especially playing in front of 85,000 shouting and singing Mexicans.
5: I think the last 10 games of Mexico, they all nearly all win them. So that means that we'll be a team in confidence. Also the fact, and that is the reality, Mexico is the best team in the group. So for us it will be a very tough game. I think we need to be on our best level. I need also a little bit luck.
0: And now for the financial indicators. The dollar trades at 16 Rand 55 cents and the euro at 19 Rand 10 cents. One British pound costs 22 Rand 14 cents and Bitcoin trades at $62,585. Gold sells at $4,094.83 a fine ounce and Brent crude oil is quoted at $92.20 a barrel. Your top story in this hour. Minister Lamola says government is committed to creating more investment opportunities with Mexico. Now taking a look at your weather forecast for today. Stellenbosch and Strand will reach a maximum of 18 degrees, Grabouw 16 and Cape Town 17. For Helderberg FM News and Weather, I am Mariana Keizer.
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0: Now taking a look at the roads. There's still some unplanned roadworks on the N1 that's at the inbound after the ramp to the N7. The left shoulder is closed. Please drive carefully. Then there's a stationary vehicle on the N2 inbound that's at the ramp from the M5 south. The left lane is closed. Expect delays. Then there's unplanned roadworks on the N7 north after the ramp of Molibonga Wane Drive. The left shoulder is closed. Please drive carefully. If there's anything on the roads that I need to know about, please send me a WhatsApp on 021-100-6936 for Helderberg FM Traffic. 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

0: And that's Mika with Love Today. And I hope you are loving this day. It's going to be a good one. Maybe we win tonight. Maybe we don't. Let's see. I'm super excited. And you know what you actually need? Is a brand new TV for this match tonight. But it's okay. We still have some time and there's more matches coming. So you still have time to win this TV. Okay, so walk away this winter with a massive TV giveaway from GAC. 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The person with the most posts wins a 65-inch Samsung Smart TV. Another TV will be awarded for the best post or story. It's so simple. It's so easy. Get creative. Get posting. And make this winter a winning one.
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0: En de Savici met Levels. En voor dit was die Pisang Skille, Mia. 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So met my Mariana en ek maak jou reg vir vanaand. 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So support, gryp daai vuvuzela. 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So is nou al vir 16 jaar later, super goeie tye. Wel, ek is hier vir jou, net hier so, op Helderberg FM, net hier nog gaan lekker Taylor Swift wees, ons het Justin Timberlake wat opkom, so bly ingeskakel. 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

0: Einde Skaalvoet Liefde deur Carlissa. Baie welkom, jy is ingeskakel op Office Hours, hier is Helderberg FM 93.6. Dis amper tyd vir my om baie te sê, maar ek gaan jou los met Christy, met jou daily date, so bly ingeskakel. 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
1: Rachel Platt and Fight Song on Helderberg FM. Before that, Parlor Tones, John Savage and Kuli Chana with Sleepwalker. We have the 1 o'clock news up next. Let's take a look what you can expect in the bulletin. An economist links the construction slump to higher input costs, and Canada introduces legislation to restrict access to social media for children under 16. 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Now, full bulletin up next at 1 o'clock on Helderberg FM.
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0: 5 seconds of summer want you back on Helleberg FM. Before that, Craig Lucas, Love You for the Last Time. And Rickard Elsje met Somerset. It is 1 o'clock on Helleberg FM. 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
0: Good afternoon. I'm Christy Hansen with the news. We begin with a story making headlines this hour. The FNB Bureau for Economic Research Building Confidence Index shows South Africa's construction sector has become more pessimistic in the second quarter, falling to 38 from 42 in the previous quarter. The bank's economist, Sipho Mandle Mqhwanazi, says the decline is linked to weaker building activity, lower profitability and rising costs, partly driven by global uncertainty linked to the conflict in the Middle East.
3: When we look at forward-looking activity indicators, especially at the start of the building pipeline, these suggest that there is still some interest in new work despite generally poorer business conditions. So we hope that these do materialize, that the war stops fairly quickly, and these do materialize, and we see the index stabilize in the coming quarter.
0: Minister of Higher Education and Training, Buti Manamela, has enforced strict consequence management and accountability processes at the Construction Education and Training Authority. CETA was placed under administration in August last year due to systemic failures, including 4 consecutive qualified audit opinions and significant overcommitment of discretionary grants over 2.7 billion rand in total commitments against limited income. The department's spokesperson Matsepu Sidat says an acknowledgement of debt has been signed.
4: The ministers indicated the principle that where errors have occurred, they must be corrected, and where evidence supports accountability measures, those measures must be implemented indeed. This applies equally to entities, officials, and the department itself. Action will be considered upon receipt of outstanding reports and recommendations, if applicable.
0: Moving abroad, the Canadian government has introduced the Safe Social Media Act to hold social media and artificial intelligence platforms accountable and restrict access for children under 16. This comes amid calls from parents and advocates to bolster children's safety online. Other countries consider similar bans. Culture Minister Mark Miller says while laws exist to respond once harm has happened, there is currently very little that requires online services to prevent harm.
5: Social media and AI chat platforms will have a responsibility to protect children from harmful content, including content that promotes self-harm, sexual exploitation, violence, hatred, bullying, or the non-consensual sharing of intimate images. Platforms will have to be transparent and accountable to Canadians and submit publicly disclosed digital safety plans to the Digital Safety Commission.
0: Road running. Cape Town has been included in the World Marathon Majors, the first race in Africa to be recognized and the 8th worldwide. This year's race on 24 May saw the event pass the final assessment stage. The mother city joins Tokyo in Japan, Boston, Chicago and New York in the US, the British capital of London, Sydney in Australia and the German capital of Berlin. CEO of the series, Dawna Stone, says Cape Town's unique culture, welcoming residents and wonderful setting provide a whole new dimension. We take a look at the financial indicators. The dollar trades at 16 rand 52 cents and the euro at 19 rand 5 cents. One British pound costs 22 rand 6 cents and Bitcoin trades at $62,737. Gold sells at $4,084.29 a fine ounce. And Brent crude oil is quoted at $91.55 a barrel. And finally, health experts are warning that rising stress, heart disease and sleep deprivation among South African men are contributing to a growing burden of chronic illness. Long working hours, shift work and lifestyle pressures are increasing risk of cardiovascular disease, diabetes and long-term inflammation. Stellenbosch University researcher Gerald Marman says rooibos tea, which is caffeine-free, may help support better sleep and heart health when used as part of a healthy lifestyle, although it is not a medical treatment. Top story this hour, an economist links the construction slump to higher input costs. Let's take a look at the updated temperatures for tomorrow. And in Cape Town, well, a cloudy day tomorrow, 60% chance of rain, with Cape Town minimum 13, maximum 16 degrees. Grabouw 10-15, in Stellenbosch 11-15, and the Helderberg a minimum of 12 with a maximum of 16 degrees. For Helderberg FM News, I'm Christy Hansen.
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1: 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Justin Timberlake was daar met Senorita. 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

0: lekker luister liedjie van Billy Ocean, Caribbean Queen op Helderberg FM. Joshua en Adrien was voor dit saam met Karleen van Jaarsveld beter vir ons albei. 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But join Helderberg Hospice in making a difference one square at a time. 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They're aiming to wrap this up on Mandela Day by reaching an incredible goal of more than 100,851 squares. Each square represents comfort, compassion and dignity. 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

0: Joe Louis en Dominic Neil Better Days. 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

0: The Weeknd, Save Your Tears, een van my gunstlinge. Ook geluister na Mimi Webb hier op Helleberg FM, Ghost of You. 29 minute na 2 uur, met andere so 21 minute voor 3. Onthou Jan Willem saam met ons tussen 3 en 6 afternoon drive. 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
0: Good afternoon, I am Jan Willem Lotz with your news headlines. Tourism Minister Patricia de Lille says the Soccer World Cup presents a valuable opportunity to market South Africa as a leading tourism destination in Mexico. Speaking ahead of the tournament opener between South Africa and the co-host, de Lille told SABC News she seeks to promote increased travel between the countries. Then Gauteng Traffic Chief Inspector Samuel Mashaba has told the Madlanga Commission informant Tumelo Nku gave him money as a friend despite insisting their relationship was neither social nor business related. Mashaba says he met Nku through a mutual acquaintance in 2019 and knew him as a businessman. Then in cricket news, veteran all-rounder Marizane Kapp says the Proteas women shouldn't rely on in-form captain Laura Wolfart in the T20 World Cup in England and Wales starting tomorrow. She says the rest of the players should also come to the party in order for them to win the tournament after losing three previous World Cup finals. Stay tuned to Helderberg FM for the full bulletin at 4.
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0: It's Katy Perry with Band-Aids on Helderberg FM. Nou so 19 minute net voor 4. Ons praat so 'n bietjie oor daardie amptelike FIFA Soccer World Cup songs. Nou, toe ons die FIFA World Cup gehou het, dit in Suid-Afrika terug in 2010 het Shakira ook uitgekom in vleiende vaandels en sy het vir ons 'n lekker tune gebring. Die 2010 official FIFA World Cup song Waka Waka. Sy is terug hierdie jaar met 'n splinte nuwe ene featuring Burna Boy, Die Die. Got everything you need it. Now bring it like you need it. Just like you need it. 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Wat is jou gunsteling? 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

0: It's Shakira and Facially Grand with the 2010 FIFA Soccer World Cup Waka Waka. Let me know if you are going to watch the opening match tonight between Bafana Bafana and Mexico. It'll start at around 9 o'clock. And who you are rooting for, which team you are rooting for in the FIFA World Cup this year. 021-100-6936. 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
0: In the news this hour, Minister De Lille sees the World Cup as a boost for South African tourism in Mexico, and 3 Indian sailors are confirmed dead in an American strike off Oman. Good afternoon, I am Jan Willem Lotz with your news at 4. Tourism Minister Patricia de Lille says the Soccer World Cup presents a valuable opportunity to market South Africa as a leading tourism destination in Mexico. Speaking ahead of the tournament opener between South Africa and the co-host, de Lille told SABC News she seeks to promote increased travel between the two countries. She says the global event provides a platform to showcase South Africa's diverse attractions to international audiences.
2: Last year we welcomed 5,000 people from Mexico. What more can we do? Where do we need to improve? Also to get South Africans to come to Mexico. We're engaging SAA, we're engaging Mexican Airlines. We hope that we can get a direct flight back to Mexico like we used to have before.
0: Gauteng Traffic Chief Inspector Samuel Mashaba has told the Madlanga Commission informant Tumelo Nku gave him money as a friend, despite insisting their relationship was neither social nor business related. Mashaba says he met Nku through a mutual acquaintance in 2019 and knew him as a businessman. Evidence leader Lee Siegels Nkube questions Mashaba's message referring to not approaching the boss empty-handed. He maintains he did not associate with him.
3: Do you recall asking him for money?
4: Yes, he gave me money.
3: Why are you receiving money from him?
4: Maybe as a friend.
3: I thought he wasn't a friend.
4: He's a contact. Not necessarily mean it's not a friend. I don't go out with him and I don't do business with him. I don't know what kind of business he does.
0: The ANC Youth League is leading a protest outside Cartrack's headquarters in Rosebank, Johannesburg, demanding answers over the death of employee Kina Dladla. Demonstrators allege Dladla informed a supervisor she was unwell but was instructed to continue working. The company has since denied the claims. Dladla was found dead in a toilet cubicle on Saturday. Protesters accuse Cartrack of misrepresenting the circumstances surrounding her death. The protesters are calling for accountability. Moving abroad, 3 Indian sailors have died in a US military operation to halt a tanker off Oman as part of Washington's efforts to block Iran-linked shipping. The deaths are the first reported since the blockade began on the 13th of April, operations which have seen the US disable 8 ships and turn back more than 100 others. Indian Shipping Minister Sarbananda Sonowal confirmed the 3 deaths. The US military says the crew of an American aircraft had carried out a precision strike on an oil products tanker in the Gulf of Oman. In cricket news, veteran all-rounder Marizan Kapp says the Proteas women shouldn't rely only on in-form captain Laura Wolfart in the T20 World Cup in England and Wales starting tomorrow. She says the rest of the players should also come to the party in order for them to win the tournament after losing 3 previous World Cup finals. Wolfart is in red-hot form, smashing a century and 3 half centuries in the recent T20 series victory over India. South Africa starts their World Cup campaign against dangerous Australia on Saturday. And then taking a look at your financial indicators next. The dollar trades at 16 rand 56 cents, the euro at 19 rand 9 cents. One British pound costs 22 rand 10 cents, Bitcoin trades at $62,708. Gold sells at $4,063.85 a fine ounce. Brent crude oil is quoted at $92.68 a barrel. The top story in the news this hour. Minister Little sees the World Cup as a boost for South African tourism in Mexico. For Helderberg FM News, I am Jan Willem Lotz.
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0: Taking a look at your weather forecast for tomorrow, a rainy day to be expected. Strand, Somerset West, Gordons Bay reaching a maximum of 16 and a low of 12. Grabo 15-10. Stellenbosch 15-11. 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

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En op hierdie donderdag beteken dit net een ding, jy is net betyds vir Prime Wagyu se competitie, the Wagyu Wave, where your Saturday night and your Thursday night starts with a sizzle rather, and it ends with a cheer. Well, order two of the legendary steaks and get a bottle of wine on the house up to 500 Rand. The Wagyu Wave, where your Thursday night starts with a sizzle and ends with a cheer. We've got steak sizzling, wine pouring, and that vibes flowing. Prime Wagyu got your Thursday night covered. 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Nou, na ons lekker eet episode van gisteraand by Prime Wagyu Strand, sal ek definitief aanbeveel vir ieder en elk. 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Watter song gaan so hand in hand met daardie thema op hierdie donderdagmiddag? 021-100-6936. 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Anything but the cold. I'm thinking Katrina and the

0: Wat is daar die een song wat jou altyd op en wakker kry en sommer aan die dans dat spring? 021-100-6936.
1: The forecast says sunshine, but Mother Nature had other plans. 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

head on down to the beach with the Beach Boys and Good Vibrations. 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What song gets you going no matter the time and day of the year? 021 100 6936.

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Mystical Magical by Benson Boone on Helderberg FM 93.6. 29 minutes past 4. We are taking a look at anything but the cold in this week's Drop the Cut Prime Wagyu game for your chance to win a 1,000 rand voucher to go spend that Prime Wagyu strand at the end of June. Basically, what you need to do and tell me is the song that always gets you up and going, no matter how hard it's raining and how hard the wind is blowing and how cold it is outside and hoe koud jou voete is. As I song opkom, sal jy opspring en dans. 021 100 6936. 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

0: definitely also one of the biggest soundtracks to my December holidays as a kid. And still a timeless song. I understand why you had such a hard time between choosing this, Olga. 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
1: Hi Jadab, Spankie's I'll meet you at midnight. 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

0: It's all great songs and choices, all for your chance to win a 1,000 rand Prime Wagyu Strand voucher. 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
0: Goeiemiddag, ek is Jan Willem Lots met jou nuus hooftrekke om 4:30. 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
0: 28 minutes to 5. Good afternoon. 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When life hits you with an unexpected end, rely on the team boasting top accreditations across the Western Cape. The Young's collaborates closely with leading insurers to ensure you are back on the road as quickly and safely as possible. They are all about honesty, respect and superior workmanship done right the first time. 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The Young's Panel Beating Centre, the name you can rely on. Slow-moving traffic in Somerset West on the N2 at Victoria Street, Broadway Boulevard towards Debos and the fire station. In other traffic-related news, slow-moving traffic in Khayelitsha on Spine Road and then in Berkeley Road on the outbound direction throughout Salt River, slow-moving traffic to be expected. Cork Bay Main Road, very slow-moving traffic and congestion in Delft on the N2 outbound towards the R300. That is your traffic update. If I missed anything, let me know on WhatsApp 021 100 6936.
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0: Wow, it's one of my favorites by Jethro Tate. 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Today for Drop the Cut, ek wil hoor watter songs dryf die koue weg vir jou. 021 100 6936. Ek het hier so gehoor van 'n hele paar mense nog op die WhatsApp lyn, Leslie being one of them.
1: Hey, J-Dubs, you Hello. Know me, the one that gets me up and singing and driving around, and you know why? Is Dire Straits, Sultan's a Swing. 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
0: Yes.
1: As mentioned on the weekend. Have a blessed day, man.
0: Thank you so much, Leslie. This is Straight Fire. With the Sultans. It's Dire Straits, Sultan's of Swing. 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
2: 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Van Black Sabbath.
0: Yes.
2: Met Asia.
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0: I know this song, but I don't know this version.
1: The sun.
0: Or this cover of it.
1: Shining.
0: I'm myself all the pindas of here, months. Is nog steeds 'n volle wen teen jou nie, maar ons sien uit na volgende week se uitdagings weer. 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

0: It's Bob Sinclair. 29 minutes to 6 on the Subaru Afternoon Drive, and it feels like we are just getting started. 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
0: Good afternoon, I am Jan Willem Lotz with your news headlines. Parliament says there are no delays in the Palapala impeachment process against President Cyril Ramaphosa. According to News 24, National Assembly Secretary Masibulele Kaso told members of Parliament the process is moving ahead as planned. Then the state has rejected EFF leader Julius Malema's bid to overturn his firearm conviction, calling his appeal without merit. The Red Berets leader is appealing his 5-year sentence for charges linked to a 2018 incident where he was filmed allegedly firing a gun at a rally in Ntane in the Eastern Cape. Then in soccer news, FIFA president Gianni Infantino has defended his organization's handling of several controversies which overshadowed the build-up to the World Cup in the US, Canada and Mexico. These include Somalian referee Omar Attan being denied entry to the US for allegedly having links with suspected terror organizations, Iran moving its training base from the US to Mexico, and the high cost of tickets. Infantino says people need to chill and relax. Stay tuned to Helderberg FM for the full bulletin at 6.
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0: 27 minutes to 6. Good afternoon. 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When life hits you with an unexpected end, rely on the team boasting top accreditations across the Western Cape. The Young's collaborates closely with leading insurers to ensure you are back on the road as quickly and safely as possible. They are all about honesty, respect and superior workmanship done right the first time. 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The Young's Panel Beating Center, the name you can rely on. Starting off in the Helderberg, we've got some issues on the N2 at the intersection with Victoria Street in Somerset West in both directions. Main Road Somerset West up into Martinville, also very slow moving traffic. In Strand, Broadway Boulevard and Victoria Street, some queuing traffic to be expected, as well as on Broadlands Road towards the N2. And then on Onverwacht Road, we've got slow moving traffic as well. That is your traffic update. If I missed anything, let me know on WhatsApp 021 100 6936.
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0: 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Be sure to enter for this competition at GAC Somerset West. Making sure that you enjoy your winter in a stylish way this winter with a brand new 65-inch 4K Samsung Smart TV. Man, I wish I could win that 65-inch 4K Samsung Smart TV. I would definitely do with that some watching some great football in 4K. Come on a 65-inch screen. It's almost 2 meters. Alrighty, getting back to the challenges in the WhatsApp line. Leslie sent through one final challenge for Name That Jam this afternoon.
1: Hey, J-Dubs. I think you should know this one. It's by ELO, Electric Light Orchestra, called A Living Thing. And it was released, I think, in 1977.
0: Let's find out.
1: Do you know it or don't you? I think you do.
0: It's from the album A New World Record.
2: It's a living thing. It's a terrible thing.
0: I definitely know that. I'm such a big fan of ELO, Electric Light Orchestra, especially Don't Let Me Down or Don't Bring Me Down. 15 minutes to 6. Leslie, thank you so much for that challenge and keep on sending him through. Remember, tomorrow is Tierpa Treffers. Before I say goodbye, here's Ross Learmonth with Days.

0: It's Ross Learmonth with Days on Helderberg FM. 12 minutes to 6. Time for me to say goodbye, but not without giving over to Mika Alexander. How are you, Mika?
1: Hello, doing great. Wonderful. Yes, it's cold, but we're here. We're heating up the studio.
0: 100%. What can we look forward to tonight while you turn it up with us?
1: Well, I've got a lacquered feel-good story for you. You know, is it often that we hear, I guess it is often nowadays with social media, but with celebrities just doing good-hearted things and surprising their fans in the most unexpected ways, and Dwayne The Rock Johnson has done that. There's a clip that went viral. I think it is absolutely hilarious because the woman in the video says, listen, Dwayne The Rock Johnson has a hair care line. Don't let anything stop you. And he's bold. So that clip went viral, got me hysterically laughing because if you don't know, the new Moana live in action movie, it's actually being released this year.
0: Okay.
1: So it's very cool. So that's trending. Word. And of course, the main Kunane is the SA Top 10. We need to check it out. What is our local artist doing?
0: Yeah.
1: What are they releasing? I mean, they're always on top of it. And what to add to the playlist, even when you're making soup this weekend. Hey. Yes, but I've got you covered with a lekker local playlist.
0: Jesse, when I go for my main Kunane stick. Mika, have a fantastic show as always, and I'm looking forward to catch up with you again.
1: Thank you. Bye.
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0: It's Sam Fender, Olivia Dean. It's called Rein Me In, right here on Helderberg FM. Thank you so much to Jan Willem Lords, keeping you company and entertained weekdays, Monday to Friday, right here on your afternoon drive show. 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
0: Good evening, I'm Mika Alexander with your 6 o'clock news. We begin with the top story. Parliament says there are no delays in the Palapala impeachment process against President Cyril Ramaphosa. According to News 24, National Assembly Secretary Masibulele Qaso told members of Parliament the process is moving ahead as planned. The impeachment committee held its first meeting last week and elected Rise Mzansi's Makashule Ghana as chairperson. The rules committee has sent draft rules back for clarification on who can serve on the committee. Qaso maintains the process will continue unless a court rules otherwise. The state has rejected EFF leader Julius Malema's bid to overturn his firearm conviction, calling his appeal without merit. The Red Berets leader is appealing his five-year sentence for charges linked to a 2018 incident where he was filmed allegedly firing a gun at a rally in the Eastern Cape. Malema maintains the weapon was a toy gun loaded with blanks. The High Court in Makanda is set to decide whether Malema may proceed with his appeal. In other news, the Gauteng Department of Health is encouraging men and boys aged 10 and older to make use of a free voluntary medical male circumcision services available at public health facilities across the province during the winter season. The department spokesperson Steve Mabona says the procedure can reduce heterosexual HIV infection risk by about 60% and offers additional health benefits.
3: The procedure contributes to improved health outcomes for boys and men. The winter season traditionally sees increased demand for circumcision services as many families utilize the school holiday period to access the procedure.
0: In soccer news, FIFA President Gianni Infantino has defended his organization's handling of several controversies which overshadowed the build-up to the World Cup in the US, Canada and Mexico. These include Somalian referee Omar Artin being denied entry to the US for allegedly having links with suspected terror organizations, Iran moving its training base from US to Mexico, and the high cost of tickets. Infantino says people need to chill and relax.
4: It's not easy when you have 300,000 accredited people, majority of which from outside of the US, to process them, to vet them. And when I say to chill, I don't mean to chill and do nothing. I mean to trust us that we are working behind the scenes. And we always try to make the situation as positive as possible and to find solutions.
0: No problem, Gianni. We will chill. And in financial indicators, the dollar trades at 16 rand 47 cents against the rand and the euro at 18 rand 99 cents. One British pound costs 21 rand 99 cents. Bitcoin trades at $63,005. Gold sells at $4,086.82 a fine ounce. And Brent crude oil is quoted at $91.36 a barrel. And that is the end of this news bulletin. The story making headlines. Parliament insists there are no delays in the Palapala impeachment process. Let's have a quick look at your weather forecast for tomorrow. Maximum temperatures of 16 degrees in the Helderberg Basin, with Grabouw and the Elgin Valley at 15 degrees. Stellenbosch 15 degrees, Cape Town City 16 degrees. There's also a 60% chance of rain all across. For Helderberg FM's news and weather, I am Mika Alexander.
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0: 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Hi again on Helderberg FM 93.6. Let's do exactly that. We're about to take over the airwaves. Welcome to Turn It Up. My name is Mika, and we are turning it up together, just me and you this evening, up until 9 o'clock. Do join me. Stick around. Fun conversations to be had, fun games to be played, and most importantly, the SA Top 10 kickstarting at 7 o'clock. Before we get there, music-wise, this is what's coming up.
1: In a room full of people I love.
0: Somber.
1: Would you avoid me, or would you love for me?
0: It's 12 to 12, happening for you soon. Jimmy Nevis with Hey Jimmy coming up for you as well. Beatenberg with Southern Suburbs coming up.
2: Can I please come over?
0: The Kid Leroy, Justin Bieber with Stay coming your way as well. Tyler with Zara Larsson. All of that and so much more. Stick around. Get ready to turn it up.
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0: Irene Louise van Wyk met Reggae Dance, net hier op 93.6 FM. Kylie Minogue's Padam, right before that. It is 19 minutes after 6 o'clock. We are about to have a quick peek at what's happening on the roads. If you're driving and you have anything to report, you can let me know on WhatsApp 021 100 6936. Traffic coming up after this.
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0: Let's get you home safely and have a quick look at your roads. On the M5 in Kenilworth, there is slow-moving traffic on Racecourse Road. On the N1 outbound, there's a stationary vehicle at the ramp to Yip the Yager Drive. The left shoulder is closed. Continuing on the N2 outbound ramp towards Mew Way, you can expect heavy congestion in this area. There's a stationary vehicle on the N1 outbound after the ramp from Klapmuts Road. This is on the R44. The left shoulder is closed. On the entry inbound ramp towards Rhodes Drive on the M3, there's another stationary vehicle at Settlers Way. Mitchell's Plain on the M7, Jake's Harville Drive, there is slow-moving traffic towards the R300 highway. Kyalicha on the N2 outbound, there is slow-moving traffic. On the N2 outbound eastbound this time, there's a stationary vehicle at the ramp from Bunga Avenue. The left shoulder is closed. Komiki Road, there is protest actions between Milky Way Street and Atlantic Drive. The road is closed in this area. And in Kills River, Stellenbosch Arterial Road, there is slow-moving traffic towards Nooyensfontein Road. If you have anything to report, the WhatsApp line is 021 100 6936. For Helderberg FM's traffic, I am Mika Alexander. 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

Mark Ronson, Amy Winehouse, Valerie on Haldeberg FM. Of course, we had the lovely Taylor Swift with Opalite right before that, taking us to 28 minutes away from 7 o'clock. Time for us to play Flip It in Reverse. Now, if you're new here, it's all good. Welcome, firstly. Thanks for joining the team. We're about to get into a game that will test your music knowledge and your listening skills, and it's up to you to tell me who do you think the next artist is and what's the name of the track. It's really that simple. If you've got the answer, send it through on WhatsApp. Ready or not, let's play Flip It in Reverse.

Who could it be? Do you think you know who this artist is and the name of the song? If that's the case, send it through on WhatsApp 021 100 6936. I'll play it for you again. Here it comes.

Come on, Haldeberg, you got this one in the bag. I can just feel it. And while you think about it, enjoy some music as we get back to it. Somber up next. 12 to 12.

0: into Beyond Haldeberg FM 93.6. I absolutely love when celebrities celeb the right way. One woman's joke about The Rock Dwayne Johnson was shaking the internet, and she got a response that she never thought would happen. So this is the story, right, of Katie walking casually in a store one day, coming across a shampoo and a conditioner brand made by The Rock Dwayne Johnson. It's called Papa Tui, and she thought, you know what, let me make this quick video. I'll play the audio for you. Here it comes.
1: Don't give up on your dreams. The Rock is selling shampoo and conditioner, and he's bald.
0: It's that part for me. Let's hear it again.
1: Don't give up on your dreams.
0: Never.
1: The Rock is selling shampoo and conditioner, and he's bald.
0: For real, Katie did that. Now, of course, it was a quick moment of judgment. You know, take out your phone, make a quick video, post it, and boom, it went viral. So much so that Dwayne The Rock Johnson himself eventually saw it. And he's also been speaking about the comments that he's been receiving about his now shampoo and conditioner line. This is what he had to say.
2: By the way, I see all the comments. How, Rock, do you have a product line where you sell shampoo and conditioner and you don't have hair?
0: Exactly.
2: Well, let me explain it to you. I may not have hair, but there's a lot of dudes out there, millions of them, who do have hair,
0: yeah,
2: who trust Papa Tui, love Papa Tui, and they want their shampoo and conditioner in one, and here it is.
0: Oh, man. How incredible is that? So, of course, Dwayne The Rock Johnson having the amazing sense of humor that he does. He didn't take this as an attack. Absolutely not. He thought the lighthearted jab was absolutely hilarious. So much so that he surprised Katie. He did. He actually got hold of her, or his team got hold of her, and said, listen, I loved your video so much. I have a surprise for you, Katie. I would like to invite you and your family to our big Hollywood premiere of the live-action Moana. Katie lost it. But the surprises kept on coming. Right after that, a whole truck with a banner saying, hey, Katie, don't give up on your dreams, pulled up with merchandise, of course, his hair care line, conditioner and shampoo from Papa Tui. Now, if that is not the most Maui thing that The Rock has ever done, I don't know what is.

Love when celebs celeb the right way. What do you think about this story? Let me know. 021-100-6936. Back to the music before we kickstart. 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

0: 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My name is Mika, and we're about to kickstart the hottest charts.
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0: It's Jay Something with Johnny Kaleg, Asim Bonanga, a brand new song, and it is featured this week at number 7 on our SA Top 10. Keely Crocker debuting at number 8 this week with Things Could Be Different. It's 18 minutes after 7 o'clock. You are locked into the sound of the Helderberg. This is your SA Top 10. Good evening. My name is Mika, and I'm chilling with you, vibing with you, but most importantly, keeping you up to date with what our local artist is doing and also the songs they are releasing. We're heading over in just a few minutes to our Bubbling Under tracklist, and this is what you can expect. Martin Bester teaming up with Ross Learmonth on a song called Angel. The Saxby Twins back with a new one called First Heartbreak. Stay tuned. 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

0: It's a song with a worthy cause behind it. Martin Bested with Ross Learmonth. It's called Angels, right here on Helderberg FM 93.6. I actually had to go dig into this cause. So basically, when it comes to collaborating, Martin says, Ross Learmonth, what's the obvious choice for this song? He's been a friend of him and the worthy cause that he's supporting for years. It's called Good Morning Angels for many years, right? So asking him to be a part of it, it just felt natural. The duo then got together and praised each other's songwriting, and of course got in studio, got straight to work. So I absolutely love that they are donating the royalties made from this specific song. Go check it out. Go do more research on Good Morning Angels and tell me what you think about it. For Ross, joining the project was equally straightforward. He said teaming up with Martin was basically a no-brainer. He's a big Martin Bested fan, and as a DJ, as a musician, and especially the work that he does with different organizations such as Good Morning Angels, and he knows that it's been a dream of his to write a song for a worthy cause, and they found one. So they named the song Angel. I think it's stunning. Go run it up on streaming platforms. Like I mentioned, it is for a really good cause indeed. Let's get back to the music.
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2: Back to the Bowling Under playlist. Amy Chasing up next. This one's called Shadows of the Sun. A beautiful tribute to her dad. 15 minutes away from 8 o'clock.

0: It's Amy Jones. With again on Helderberg FM 93.6, taking us to 8 minutes away from 8 o'clock right now. We've got three more songs to go. Well, basically two until I reveal tonight's number one. 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And then you're in the running. 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

0: Zonsonneke is met Tasha hierdie week se nommer 2 met Dood, net hier op 93.6 FM. Welcome back to the show, you turning it up with me, Mika. And before I play you out with today's number 1 song, we will have a quick recap after this.
1: Are you tired of the same old routine? Bored of sitting in the office day in and day out? It's time to change that. We're officially clocking out of the mundane and taking office hours off the airwaves and into the community for an event like no other. I'm inviting you to join us on the

0: Why not treat yourself to a lekker nagskof ticket? Check it out, and I just know you're going to have the time of your life on Monday. Let's recap.
1: Recap from number 10 to number 2. So yay,
0: boo, yay, boo. Hierdie week se nummer 10, Irene Louise van Wyk, Sal Jy Wil Jy. Claiming the number 9 spot once again, it's Matthew Mole, In My Head. Debuting on the charts at number 8, Kelly Crocker with Things Could Be Different. Tell him how you miss him. My teeth dug your earrings. A nostalgic song. This week's number 7, Jay Something, Johnny Clegg, Asimbonanga.

0: Lekker Darren met Spoegwolf Hemel op Tafelberg, hierdie week se nommer 5. En dis alles wat ek voel. I wanna feel. DJ Kosher, Sunset Sweatshop, definitely brought the fire this evening on the charts high again at number 4. Fransje van Kouk met Nachtmerries, hierdie week se nummer 3. Zaan Sonnekes met Tashai Doet, hierdie week se nummer 2. Let's find out, now that you are all caught up, who takes number 1?
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0: 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I'm talking about Will Lindley, Holding the Line. You keep me guessing.

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James Morrison, Nelly Furtado, Broken Strings on Haldeberg FM 93.6. Martin Garrix with Ocean featuring Khalid. Right before that, Gwen Stefani and Akon, Sweet Escape before then. 22 minutes after 8 o'clock right now. Me and you, we've got a few more minutes left together. So really to just unwind, enjoy each other's company. I know it's ice cold out there. And if you maybe just got home because you've been stuck in traffic, you've had a long day, maybe you just had some errands to run after work, it's all good. I've got you covered with great music. We're slowing things down just slightly. I think you're about to enjoy this. The Commodores up next. Minutes after 8 o'clock. This is your Turn It Up Show, Thursday evening edition. Welcome to it. My name is Mika Alexander, here to keep you locked in with feel great music.

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1: Take that, patience on Helderberg FM 93.6. Bobby van Yacht felt it, Nick Swiss lief the knee, Netsuriki for it. Sienna Spyro played for you with Die on This Heel. It is about 23 minutes away from 9 o'clock. Mwande Gilichana ready to stand by and, of course, take over from 9 up until midnight this evening. Still coming up on the playlist, Whitney Houston's One Moment in Time is guaranteed to take you back in time, and I hope you enjoy that. Meanwhile, allow me to remind you of this incredible giveaway we have here at Helderberg FM, proudly brought to you by GAC. A chance to win a television, not just any television, a 65-inch 4K Samsung Smart TV. 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You can create the most posts, you can create creative ones, storytelling ones, maybe it's just a photo that you could recreate. The person with the most post does win a 65-inch smart Samsung TV, and another TV will be awarded for the best post or story. What are you waiting for? Get creative, get posting, and make sure this winter is indeed a winning one. Back to the music. Whitney Houston up next.

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1: And that's how we are ending off the show this evening. Thank you so much for joining me on Turn It Up. I really, really enjoyed the SA Top 10 with you. And we get to do this all over again next week. But before then, of course, your HFM Top 30 will follow on Saturday. Stick around.

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Have a good one. Until next time, stay warm. Neo up next, So Sick. Yeah.

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Ewoman, ifikile le minika dixelwa. Hooray, hooray, hooray, hooray. World Cup has just kicked off tonight. Yabona ke insimbi yethoba. It is 9 o'clock. That 9 o'clock that everybody has been waiting for, especially here in South Africa. Aphemzanzi kudala 9 o'clock simlindile. Namke ndilapha. It is World Cup day. It is World Cup fever. Hey, plus it's a long weekend coming up. Yebethuna. Yebethuna. It is holidays galore. It is festivity galore. And of course, like I said, it's a long weekend because of June 16 coming up next week, Tuesday. Oh, enkosi, enkosi kubaqashi nakuba party bosinika iholide ende kangaka. Manibuliseke kuwe ngobusuku banamhlanje. Uyabulisa umthimkhulu Ndlebe Nhlezombini. It is MG behind the mic on this Thursday. Sikunyeke between now until 12 midnight. It's the next 3 hours, and so we're going to be watching the World Cup together. Please keep me informed. I'm in studio. I need to know what's happening, and of course Namge, I'll do my best to make sure that I do bring you some highlights and updates on the game between Mexico and South Africa. Well, looking at what's going on social media and how South Africans have turned Mexico upside down, Jonga, we are in charge. You would think this World Cup is right here at home. The way South Africans have taken over the celebration in the streets, we are visible. We are visible. Let them see us. Go get them, boys. Go get them. Sizobadla. Well, I do believe South Africa is going to win tonight. I'm very, very, very confident we are going to win tonight. So, nuba kwenzeka ntoni ke, I am on the winning side. South Africa is winning tonight. Well, nanawe ke sikunye ke tesebeka pha lantsimbi yeshumi elinesibini. Chunqembe ke ophumayo ngoku ingoma kaSindiswa ethi Ipupo Lami. And special thanks to Mika Alexander on the Turn It Up show. See her again on Saturday at 10 o'clock on the HFM Top 30. And of course, she's here with you from a Monday to a Thursday between 6 and 9 p.m. Mika, have yourself a safe drive. The wind has picked up. It is rough outside. Looks like we're going to have quite a rainy evening. Well, let's get into it. Let's go and see what the weather looks like for the next 2 days. The sounds of Tugzin, Emano Simi, and Hyena. Kamalengo Maliti Ituba. 6 minutes after 9 o'clock.

0: Wena ufike lapho ufikele khona. 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Well buya ngena mphulaphuli ke. It is Helderberg FM ku 93.6. That's the frequency where you will find you and I for free. Fele fele mahala. Do tune in. And mphulaphuli, do hit me up on that WhatsApp line. Uzonifumana ke pha ku 021 100 6936. 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Please ke hit me up on WhatsApp and tell me all about it. 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What do you think is happening? What do you see happening? And what do you think the outcome of the game will be? And like I said earlier on, I think we stand a good chance of beating Mexico. This is such a unique event, I must say, that, you know, you get two teams that were, you know, part of the opening game in 2010 right here in South Africa, right? And then 16 years later, you get the very same team again picked to play the opening game. How bizarre, how interesting that is. Deja vu vibes, I tell you that.
1: 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The sky turns, the road changes, and then there's that feeling. 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And somewhere between the first drop of rain and the road ahead, you realize you've fallen in love. 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

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Please, Mpulapula, it's not the bye-bye. Say early, Kate, Sisakala. We're just getting started. We're not saying goodbye. It is just Azana and Disciples of House who are saying goodbye. I ain't saying goodbye. I'm here with you for the next 2.5 hours. We are holding it down until midnight. Sohulage ulwesine nulwesthanu kunye. It is MG behind the mic right here on Held Up FM 93.6. 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Lively, I should say. And lively. Welcome for lapul mastale kunye mnanawe kesi ngokole. 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Defunu ya hazu nubana. Itini mood yakho kule World Cup, like I mean I asked you on Tuesday ndoba uziva njani, like ingaba unayo le plug, unayo le vavavum yale World Cup, ungenile into the spirit, okanye mhlambi you're sitting on the edge, you're sitting on the outside saying, you know what, yeah, can be busy, nibe grand in order, I'm not andizi, okanye ke jonga ungene ngenyawo zonke deep into it, and that you are probably posting and commenting and, you know, even dressing up properly. Hey, come on. As a Friday, football Friday or something. I wonder, ikhona ekhoyo kulo nyaka kule World Cup into esiyenzayo ngolwesihlanu, senibona ku social media bana. The country is seemingly all throughout the country, people have really taken on the energy and the vibe, and also I've seen some big names, celebrities and even sports stars taking a moment to wish Bafana Bafana well on this World Cup. So ingathi ke nogo abantu abaninzi, you know, really really are in support and are fully confident standing behind our boys. Bafana Bafana, go get them boys, go get them. Asidlalithini, we are a country of bunch of winners. We win. Mamela ke, talking about winning, there's a prize to win. GAC Somerset West. Mamela, we're running a competition. They're running a competition. There's a prize to win coming through from GAC, a 65-inch Samsung Smart TV at the value of 4,000 Rand. Right? How to enter? Well, visit the GAC Global website. 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Then create an original post, a video, a photo, a review, or a story. 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
2: Are you tired of the same old routine? Bored of sitting in the office day in and day out. It's time to change that. We're officially clocking out of the mundane and taking office hours off the airwaves and into the community for an event like no other. I'm inviting you to join us on the

Dinga kushiyanga wena mphulaphuli ozalwayo namhlanje. Ewe ke you World Cup fever. 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Do hit me up so that you guys sizomnika into zakhe. So we can, you know, celebrate with this person and give them their flowers. Sisho said, yeah, happy birthday. Wishing you nothing but the best on, you know, in your day and of course for the rest of the year 2026. Now do hit me up on WhatsApp 021-100-6936. Let us celebrate this person in your life who has a birthday today. Naima K. Etienne Uistandwa. Standwa sa. 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
0: Hey, khandiphekele, khandiphekele undiwashele ilondri yam. Petuna, naye makay, edike yena uyithandwa sami. Xasha lakho ngoku, it is 9:43, which leaves us with just only about 17 minutes before 10 o'clock. We're moving along. What is happening on the other side? Please do keep me posted. I want to hear what is the latest update right now concerning the match between Mexico and South Africa. Well, the World Cup has officially kicked off. It has officially taken off, and I believe that the opening ceremony, it fell nothing short of amazing. And of course, we had our very own Burner Boy, African star, performing there, and as well as Shakira Matota. Oh, Shakira, she brought us an amazing, beautiful song for the World Cup. She's doing her thing. Mpulapuli, ndiyafuna uyazi. Ndiyafuna uyazi, ewe, ndiyayazi, but kuyanetha ngoku. Kuyanetha ngoku apha, Somerset, iyagarera, imvura, iyanetha. I'm also just as interested to know what is happening on the other side. And of course, I'll be going to check on your sport just after 10 o'clock. So please stay tuned and let's see what's happening in that world of Soccer World Cup.
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0: Just about 15 minutes before 10 o'clock, it is Helderberg FM 93.6. Well, it's Mawande behind the mic, holding it down with you from 9 o'clock until midnight. We're together every Tuesday and a Thursday for these 3 hours. Amazing 3 hours together. Jonga, I do want to hear from your end as well. So let's broadcast together. Let's do this thing. Let's share the airtime of the airwaves together. Let's surf. Let us surf the airwaves on that special frequency 93.6. Asizangudlala. Hit me up on 021-100-6936. Let me know. Tell me all about it. What is happening? How are you doing on the roads? Please keep it safe. It is raining. It is pouring. So please drive carefully on the roads. Be on the alert. Be on the lookout. Ideally, you don't want to be driving in such a difficult weather where it's windy and rainy. We have trees falling and stuff happens. So please stay put and trust that you make your way to where you need to be, to your destination safe and sound. Your figila apo uyakona ukuselegile. 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

0: Yeah, langa mavuso yamageno younger chief kunyeke no King Perry Betty Dangerous pamgwayo ibingu CC featuring Amb Ruff etigena ke Amanda akho 5 minutes will make it 6 minutes before 10 o'clock. It is Helderberg FM. That frequency, it is 93.6. That's where you and I are surfing. That is the secret code. No longer set secret. It's no longer a secret. That is the special code. That is the password. It's ngena ngayo ke. 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
0: 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So ke noku senechance usenechance unethuba. 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

0: 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Yeah, 8 minutes after 10 o'clock here on Helderberg FM 93.6. 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
0: 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It is 10:10. 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It's 10:10 and you post 10 minutes after 10 o'clock right here on Helderberg FM 93.6. Agumand, man, mamele voice notes. 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
0: 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Okay. 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I get petty so my baby yo lena put. Uba ayi yo andians wrong order. 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

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We are back in full circle where, again, the very same teams that played the opening game of the World Cup in 2010 right here in South Africa. It was between Mexico and South Africa. Again, like I said, 16 years later, they meet again. Out now, esigodini sase Mexico, fondini, bafana bafana, but dibeneng entloko head on kunye ne Mexico. Well, currently, lo mdlalo lo ngoku, singasemva man. 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Zingajika izinto. Well, currently ke Mexico is leading us with a goal and then nothing to South Africa. And we are currently, we just had a red card. Mm-hmm. So we are one man down. But we've got you as a supporter to back the boys in this moment. Anything is possible. Currently, the game has now played 54 minutes. Remember, we're still going to 90. So anything, like I said, anything is possible. Yeah, that's Bafana Bafana. Kunye ke ne Mexico page kwi opening game umdlalo wokuvula kwi World Cup. And then again, ndikukhumbuze nje pha kwi rugby, i final ye URC United Rugby Championship kudibana ke i Leinster ne Blue Bulls. 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We crossing fingers into bage fondini. The Blue Bulls will represent us well as a country and come back with that trophy. 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Yeah, and then ukhumbuze ke ne Springboks yabuya fondini. Springboks yabuya. International rugby fever, it is here. It is upon us. 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No, there's nothing much to read out of that. Barbarians can be quite tricky because it's a combination of different players from different countries. You do not know how they play because they meet once in a lifetime. We've had a successful run when we played I Barbarians. Nogo zange basihlupha kakhulu. Siyababetha then. Kodwa sibabetha yey not civile man. And then ke isuki tournament ke ngoku iqhubeke phange 4th ka July. 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
1: 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encourage our pensioners and social grant recipients who are currently receiving pensioner support from the city as well as our registered indigent beneficiaries to reapply for relief before 1 July 2026 The city is also proactively contacting registered beneficiaries via SMS to assist. Dedicated teams are ready to assist with the renewals. If in doubt, call the city's call center on 0860-103-089. If in doubt, call the city's call center on 0860-103-089 to verify the SMS message. Registered beneficiaries can expect another SMS message from the city from next week onwards to outline steps to reapply via a new WhatsApp chat box. Pensioners may also contact rates.rebate@capetown.gov.za for individual assistance from one of our team members or visit the nearest customer interaction center. A few years ago, to help our pensioners, we decided to align their reapplication time with the general valuation, which would mean they need only renew their benefit status once every 3 years and not every year. As we have just had a new GV, General Valuation 2025, the valid 3-year application status ends at the end of June 2026. We encourage our pensioners to renew their application before 1 July 2026. It is necessary to reapply as the city is legally bound to check the financial status of beneficiaries to confirm that they meet the requirements for social package assistance. Staff will continue to work non-stop to assist our beneficiaries. 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
1: Yeah. Africa's premier hospitality expo returns to Cape Town. Yes, Africa's premier hospitality expo returns to Cape Town. This week, the city's mayoral committee member for economic growth, Alderman James Vos, cut the ribbon and delivered the opening address at the Hotel and Hospitality Expo Africa, taking place at the Cape Town International Convention Center. Now, in its ninth year, the expo brings together hospitality industry suppliers and buyers from across Africa for a packed program that includes workshops, panel discussions, and business-to-business engagements. This gathering brings together the people who create experiences, build businesses, welcome visitors, employ thousands of people, and help shape how the world sees our city and our continent. Hospitality is far more than hotels and restaurants. It is one of the most powerful economic multipliers we have. Every guest who checks into a hotel supports a value chain that stretches across transport, attractions, food productions, retail, technology, events, cultural experiences, and countless small businesses, said Alderman Vos in his address. Hospitality is a core category within tourism, an industry that employed 106,358 Cape Townians in 2025, according to Cape Town Tourism, CTT. CTT's new released 2025 Economic Value of Tourism report further revealed that the industry generated $24.5 billion in direct tourism spend last year. Travelers today are more discerning than ever before. Increasingly, visitors are choosing places that demonstrate care for people, communities, and the planet. And that is why responsible tourism will feature strongly in our new tourism strategy. We want to ensure that growth is sustainable, that destinations are managed responsibly, and that the products and experiences we offer remain world-class for generations to come. And that is exactly why this expo excites me. I see businesses on this exhibition floor that are embracing innovation, improving quality, adopting greener practices, enhancing guest experiences, and raising industry standards. What is on display here is far more than products and services. It is a glimpse into the future of hospitality, said Alderman Vos. The Hotel and Hospitality Expo Africa is running in conjunction with the Africa Food Show from 10 to 12 June and is geared primarily towards trade professionals. While access is free, registration is essential to enter the expo. Visit the website www.thehotelsshowafrica.com for more information. 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That's your time right now on Helderberg FM. 12 minutes before 11 o'clock.

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Yey, come rugby, come soccer, silapho kokoko thina sikushiya impulapuli, sikuphathela konke okwenzekayo, sinakushiya ngasemva, hayibo, yintoni ngoku. Residents invited to discover Princess Flay with the launch of a new trail. The city's Recreation and Parks Department has officially opened the new 10.2 million Princess Flay Trail, unlocking this important natural public space for residents and visitors to enjoy. Mayoral Committee Member for Community Services and Health, Councillor Francine Higham, joined the department along with the residents and the Princess Flay Forum to officially open the new trail. Construction on the 10.2 million circulatory trail started last year and forms part of the city's ongoing investment in accessible, high-quality public open spaces. The 4.2 kilometer trail allows visitors to the Princess Flay Park to make optimal use of their breathtaking natural environment and includes resting spaces with seating and litter bins and a number of boardwalks and bridges where people can get closer to the water's edge. The trail creates more space for residents and visitors to walk and run while also engaging with the natural environment. Princess Flay is a remarkable natural asset that offers residents an opportunity to get active and reconnect with nature. The new trail unlocks more of the Flay for public enjoyment, allowing visitors to experience its beauty, biodiversity, and sense of tranquility in a safe and accessible way. Benefits for the immediate community and visitors from across the city includes a space for exercise and socializing, mental restoration, and community connection. Thank you to everyone involved who made this project a success and proved the value of constructive partnerships, including Ward Councillor Kevin Southgate, the Princess Flay Forum community organizations, residents, and our city. I encourage residents from across Cape Town to visit, explore, and enjoy the trail and help us care for this incredible special place for future generations, said Councillor Higham. Well, Princess Flay is a breeding site for the endangered western leopard toad, Emitophrynus, Panthirhinus.

Verticillata and the strawberry spider head, Cerura funicula. We are born again, Siafinocula. The rehabilitation of sensitive vegetation formed part of the trail construction and was done in collaboration with the Princess Flay Forum. 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

0: 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Your time now, it is 11:11. 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Yeah, 11 minutes after 11 o'clock. Apha kuye Held Up FM 93.6. 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Ayisuka yegeni.
1: Are you tired of the same old routine? Bored of sitting in the office day in and day out? It's time to change that. We're officially clocking out of the mundane and taking office hours off the airwaves and into the community for an event like no other. I'm inviting you to join us on

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Please, mangube busy. 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
0: 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It's everywhere on social media. 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

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They could not even keep possession of the ball for more than 5 passes.

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It's not the end of the world. Silala inhliziyo zisopha nansika. 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Ewe ke let alone to lose. Yeah, sure you lose, but ingathi abafana bethu khange balwe. They did not even put up a fight, from what I gather, you know, coming from your comments on social media. So like once again, mhlambi boys business stage fright. Yeah, but the stage was too big for them, because keeping in mind, this was the opening match. This was the opening game. Everybody's watching it. It's as good as watching the what you call this, the opening ceremony, right? When it comes to such a tournament, nobody wants to miss the opening ceremony, all the displays, the art. Nah. You know what I mean? And then you go, the first game, doesn't matter which country it is, that first game, everybody watches it. It's not about the biggest country in the world. It's about that first game. And so, mhlambi boys, boyiswa, you know, ngalamandla in the magnitude of the game, perhaps, because I mean, it's not like Ibafana Bafana not to be able to hold possession of the ball. That's one thing we do very well, is hold possession of the ball and keep many passes between our own players, which is, you know, one of our strengths. Our weakness is not being able to convert that into goals. But it seems as though we were just not even there to hold possession. Ingadibekunzi manje kwa ugcina nje ibhola. Oh, yini shame. 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I think it is stage fright, man. 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I'm trying to find this out in Pulapula, and funa sibaxheke kakhulu, man. 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
0: 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I'm sure that's how many South Africans are feeling right now after the game, the Bafana Bafana game against Mexico. I'm sure many South African supporters are like, they are probably saying, this is it. Chitha lo manzi, lankuku, yeah, balega, slizile lankuku. That chicken is slizile, chitha lo manzi, ayini, ayini. Please, can you be as loyal supporters? 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And yegu nansi kaman sanu pumaningena salani kuneta konga neti atubana chonga. You are proud supporters of Bafana Bafana. You are a proud nation. Ah, unge sabi. 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